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Oh yes, Fashion Killer by Ira Starr this morning on this dial. Good morning to you, very welcome to the morning show right here on Zanda's Radio 105.7 FM, the station where the beat goes on. How are you doing this morning? I believe your the weather is doing you good this morning. I know, like, the weather is cold, and a couple of persons here and there, you know, you are feeling type of way, coughing, you know, the cold is getting to you. Please endeavor to get warm water, you know, drink warm water this morning, or even bathe warm water this morning. It will help you. Don't expose yourself to too much cold. It ain't gonna do you any good, okay? Do not expose yourself to any cold at all, because the weather is real. I'm telling you, you go close to a lot of persons, they are sniffing, you know, they are just doing different things, using inhalers, using bleach, using whatever, just cause what, they are cold or something. So please endeavor to keep yourself safe out there this morning. Yep, good morning to you. Welcome to the show this morning. I believe you woke up on the right side of bed this morning and you're ready for everything this day has to offer. Today is Wednesday, the 27th day in the month of May 2026, and gradually we are wrapping up this month already. I mean, it's been an amazing month, it's been a wonderful time, and it's wonderful.

Yes, into you the mashup this morning on this dial, okay? It's Zana's Radio 105.7 FM, the station where the beat goes on this morning. So as I was saying before, endeavor to keep yourselves safe out there. It is very, very essential. I am Reverend Gold, the pastor in charge of this ministry, and I'm welcoming you to service this wonderful morning. So I have a series of African proverbs. I have proverbs, by the way, lined up for you this morning. And the first one here says, a goat cannot win a case where the judge sells meat. A goat cannot win a case where the judge sells meat. I think I'll need an answer to this. I know we have elderly persons in the house. So if you have an answer to this, please enlighten us this morning on this dial. 0160-6361-87. That is a number for call and for SMS this morning to be a part of the show. When you call us, do it to reduce the volume of your radio set. This, I saw this proverb yesterday, and it really, I really wanted to know the meaning, you know, from an elder's POV, yeah. So I decided to just put that out this morning. A goat, I say that again, a

African proverb this morning on this dial, 081-6063-6187. That is the number for call and for SMS to be a part of the show this morning. When you call us, do it to reduce the volume of your radio set this morning. Okay, so let me just help someone. People will come back into your life after they get disappointed.

Don't allow that. Once they've gone, they've stepped out for greener pasture, don't let them back in. Okay? Do not let them back in. Safeguard your space. A lot of persons don't protect their spaces. That is why things just happens like that. Okay? Things happens like that. You don't protect your space. And that is not supposed to be like that. I hope I've helped someone this morning on this dial. I see need.

0: To God be the glory.
1: Hallelujah to that.
0: Father, a blessing to all our mommies and mommies to be. More grace, more protection, more favor.
1: Amen.
0: And more anointing to you, dear.
1: Amen.
0: For the work to proceed.
1: Amen.
0: To God.

me like that. And moreover, a judge will not like bring a case, a judge's son is caught in an armed robbery or kidnapping and bring it to a court. A normal judge will say, please transfer this case to court. It is not easy. You will be biased in that judgment. So to avoid that, you take a strong judge, okay, and sentence his own son to death.

0: and another person now comes, and I'm not busy on that person, the other man, you know, I treat each person according to their merit.
1: Uh-huh.
0: But I won't put another man's sin on that. So if I have tried me and disappointed and went to another place and found out that it's true that I will not

This next thing I want to say, I want to be very careful so that I would not sound a type of way this morning. Just listen for your health's sake. Okay, for the sake of your health, and for those of you that patronize or that buy these things, listen for that reason and do well or do whatever you want with this piece of information next time. I have a lot of persons that are guilty of this. Sounds to say, I think even myself, I'm guilty. Now, a man, one of these persons that sell, tiger nuts, this accountant, as we know them, well, that was something, was caught yesterday. Yeah, oh my goodness. Using his, when they sell these tiger nuts, they usually use water and everything to, spray whatever. This man was caught spraying his urine on tiger nuts. Yes. Was caught spraying, the video is here, it was caught, that thing we call Akiausa, whatever, yeah, the seller was caught spraying his urine all around that thing, and you would think it's water, not knowing that it was urine it was spraying on that thing. And that is what people will consume. He was spraying his urine on that, and that is what you guys call tiger nuts or these things they sell, carry up and down. He was caught spraying his urine, and it's sad. Listen, there are too many type of behaviors here and there. We need to be careful of the type of things we consume. I kid you not. That's why you see people suffering from different internal disease or ailments or whatever, because of what they are not being careful of these things. They are not being careful of these things. Imagine you spray your urine over these things, and this is what human beings will consume. Listen, this is what you consume. Be careful of the things you buy outside. Okay? If you are not sure of these things, be careful. Be very careful. That tiger nut, the stuff, it tastes, sometimes when you buy it, tastes sour in the mouth. How would you even know if there is urine you are even testing, is piss you are testing? How would you know? You wouldn't have known. You would think, is the taste of the tiger? That's why it tastes like that. It's a lie. You are testing urine. Please, we gotta be careful out there as much as possible. I have to just bring you out here on this show. And to my African proverb this morning, a goat cannot win a case where the judge sells meat. I need an answer to that this morning. A goat cannot win a case where the judge sells meat. I need an answer to that this morning. Now, I think I've brought something similar this morning before, so I'm bringing it out here this morning because it's been gaining traction on social media. I don't know why you've seen it. Okay, a wife, today is Wednesday and it's Woman Crush Wednesday. First of all, shout out to every woman out there this morning, but I think I should go take a song from a woman before I play this song. This is Paint the Town Red by Doja Cat this morning on this dial.

Oh, yes, back to the show this morning, 081-6063-6187. That is the number for call and for SMS. To be a part of the show this morning, when you call us, the way to reduce the volume of your radio set this morning. Now, I have a story for y'all this morning. I have to make sure, take my time, to be sure that this is actually a thing this morning on the show. So, here goes nothing. A woman cheated on her husband, and she was scared to tell him. So she went, listen very carefully, oh, she went to tell their pastor, and why am I saying like a Ghanaian, their pastor? She went to tell their pastor and asked the pastor to keep it confidential because she is depressed and she cannot afford a therapist. Listen, though, she cheated on her husband and she was scared to tell him. So she went to tell the pastor and asked the pastor to keep it confidential because she's depressed and she cannot afford a therapist. After a few days, the pastor and the husband met at the gym. Listen carefully. The pastor and the husband met at the gym. The pastor told the husband that his wife is cheating on him. The husband got home, confronted the wife, filed for a divorce, and kicked her out. Now, the woman now sued the pastor for destroying her home. Do you think in the law court she will win the case against this pastor? And second of all, as we know, that pastors harbor a lot of secrets. People tell pastors things they can't even tell, you know, their partners. They can't even tell their parents, but they are comfortable enough to tell the pastors. Now, do you think the pastor did wrong by revealing that particular secret to the husband, seeing that the woman confided in him, saying, please do not tell my husband this. I only confided in you because I don't know how I'm going to tell him, and I'm feeling guilty. That is why at least I need to have at least one accountability partner, and that is why I'm telling you this. Do you think the pastor, you know, did wrong by revealing that to the husband? 0816063-6187. And when they get to the court, do you think the woman will win the case in the court, because she sued the pastor obviously for destroying her home? I would love answers this morning on this. Let me say it one more time for those just coming into the ministry this morning. A woman cheated on her husband and she was scared to tell him, so she went to tell their pastor and asked the pastor to keep it confidential because she's depressed and she cannot afford a therapist. And after a few days, the pastor and the husband met at the gym. The pastor told the husband that his wife is cheating on him. The man got back home, because of course he showed her evidence of everything. The man got back home, confronted the wife, and filed for a divorce and kicked her out of his home. Now the woman turned around and sued the pastor for destroying her home. First question, in the law court, will this case stand? Do you think that woman has, you know, a chance of winning against the pastor for destroying her home? Two, do you think the pastor did right by revealing what was, you know, said to him in confidence to another person? Because this is me trusting a pastor with my secret, and he went ahead to go reveal it to the husband, and now the home is broken. 0816063-6187. That is a number for call and for SMS this morning to be a part of the show. When you call us, the way to reduce the volume of your radio set this morning. Let's go take Beautiful People this morning by Ed Sheeran.

0: Hello, good morning to you this morning.
1: Morning, Bishop. Good morning.
0: The Bible teacher, what's the show this morning, sir?
1: Yeah.
0: Yes, sir.
1: Your first story.
0: Yep.
1: The goat cannot win a case. Who is the judge?
0: The meat seller is the judge.
1: The meat seller is the judge. Let's analyze it. The meat seller.
0: No, sorry. Where the judge sells meat.
1: Okay. Where the judge sells meat.
0: Yes.
1: Yeah. If a judge is a meat seller, he needs meat, and he also needs the goat meat. So if the goat carries a case, the judge, who is a meat seller, it means that the judge will make sure that he convicts the goat and slaughters him for sale. Can we bring it home to APC, PDP, ADC, and others? Yes. If the judge is working for APC, and ADC brings a matter to the court of the judge who is interested in APC, there's no way he will allow ADC to win the case. The same thing goes, if PDP, if the judge is supporting PDP, and APC brings a case in the court for the judge to take care of, so make sure he gives it to PDP against APC, so that his party and the man he's working for will
0: win the case.
1: So that they slaughter all of them. That is how we see.
0: Beautiful. Thank you so much, sir.
1: And so the pastor that revealed what was given to him, is he responsible of it?
0: Okay.
1: It's not supposed to be, because the woman came on her own. Maybe having been convicted by her spirit that what she did against her husband was wrong. Then confided or confessed to the pastor, but then told the pastor to keep it secret so that their marriage doesn't get destroyed. It is not in the duty of the pastor to go and reveal a confidential matter of such that was given to him for keys. Besides, he has no gain if the marriage is destroyed. He would have allowed the woman be, perhaps, if her spirit will be punishing her one day, considering the gravity of the offense, to say, go and confess to her husband, she will not be the one doing it by herself and by her own conviction, and not the pastor revealing it. When secrets are given to people like secrets, they should keep it. They have no interest in it. It's not their own. By revealing it to the husband, he is not doing any good to that relationship or to that marriage. Except unless he now finds out that after confessing this, he's still seeing some reckless activities on the side of the wife, and maybe he now wants to call the woman to be careful or watch your wife on social area. But not just to bring the same matter
0: like
1: that was given to him. Yeah, it's irresponsible of
0: him. So do you think she stands a chance in the court?
1: I think he will win the pastor. He will win the pastor. Even though it will be difficult. May be difficult. Thank you.
0: Okay. Thank you so much, sir, for the call this morning. 0160-6368-87. Hello, good morning to you this morning.
2: Good morning, my very good brother.
0: How are you doing this morning,
2: sir? My name is Joe Bad, and I usually call from Duchi Rock in Imo State.
0: Welcome to the show this morning.
2: I want to avoid myself in part to what the Bible teacher, Dr. Peter, said. But the truth is, I'm a Catholic, and there is what we call oath of secrecy among our priests, among our bishops, and even the Pope. We are bounded by that oath of secrecy not to reveal the confession of anybody to another person. But I was watching a movie sometime, and the priest was almost at the point of death. I was almost being sentenced to death. I mean, if he first revealed that oath of secrecy, and he never did, and that is the way it should be. For any pastor to reveal the secret, you know, given to him by a woman or even by any other person, is to say that it's unacceptable, condemnable, and then portray that pastor as not being worthy of his or her position, as the case may be. So I want to completely take exception to what the pastor did.
0: Okay.
2: Because, again, he has failed to live up to his oath of secrecy.
0: But, sir.
2: And so, man, who took the case to court? Well, I do not see her making any meaningful headway, you know, unless, of course, the judge, you know, might eventually consider her. But then, the truth is that as a woman, particularly someone who is married to a pastor, you are not supposed to, for whatever reason, to embark in a fidelous lifestyle. It is condemnable. So that case may not hold any water at the end of the day. Thank you very much, and God bless you.
0: Thank you so much, sir, for the call this morning. But I feel there are some secrets that you're not supposed to keep. So when someone confesses to a pastor, "Oh, I murdered this person," like, is the pastor supposed to keep quiet and allow the person, because it's out of secrecy, allow the person to go like that and be living life like that? Yes, I know there are secrets, but there are levels of secret that a pastor should be able to keep. Infidelity, you know, and they are in the same church and he's preaching, seeing the two of them every Sunday, how should he be comfortable seeing that you're cheated? And sometimes a woman that is caught cheating is not, I'm sorry to say, is not, and they're crying, whatever. They're not crying because, they regret it. They're crying because they were caught. So he's seeing her cheat, which telling the pastor was just to, you know, cleanse her conscience. He might still go back to cheating. Hello, good morning to you this morning.
3: Oh,
0: God, Dan. Good morning to you this morning, sir. Welcome to the show this morning.
3: Should I say Happy Children's Day?
0: Happy Children's Day, Anto. Yes, sir.
3: How are you today?
0: Amazing. Glory to God.
3: Okay, regarding the issue we have now, the discussion. Well, in as much as the pastor leaked the secrets, which I feel he was not supposed to do. But you are my pastor. Because being the woman's pastor, I also believe the husband attends the same church. Do you understand? Now, you want me, you are my pastor. I want to put myself in the position of the man now. Okay? I'll be happy. Or I wouldn't think it would be wise of the pastor to have such a secret against his member. He would just keep it.
0: Exactly, that's what I'm saying.
3: You understand?
0: Yes.
3: Now you are my pastor and you are keeping such secrets from me.
0: I mean,
3: I don't think it is wise or it is right before God. Now, but I think there is a way the pastor should have handled the issue.
0: Okay.
3: Called the partners, the husband and wife. Okay, after he must have talked to the wife, you know, because sometimes if you reveal the secret to the pastor alone and ask the pastor keep it a secret, now you've not asked for forgiveness, so you wronged your husband. It is not in the hands of the pastor to forgive you, but your husband. Do you understand? Now after talking to the woman, I think give her some time, you know, to, you know, take time and absorb whatever discussion or advice he gave to her. Now invite both partners to come and ask the wife to reveal the, you know, secret to the pastor, and then follow it up. You know, there is a way you can follow it, and he won't have gotten to that level. Except the first caller made a point. Except maybe you've after advising the woman, you see the woman going astray again, or, you know, still fall back to her old ways. Do you understand? Then you have no option than to reveal it to the man. Okay? So I don't blame the pastor in any way. I don't blame the pastor. The only blame I was, you know, revealing the secret. But as for the secret, I don't think the husband should, the pastor should have kept the secret to himself. Okay? Now, but the thing, I think she should have left the woman to, you know, let the, cat out of the bag. Okay? But right in front of him, or, you know, maybe in a round table meeting, and then he will follow it up from there. Okay? I think that is the best way. But also, letting out the secrets, I support the pastor.
0: Okay. Okay.
3: Yeah. God bless you. Have a nice day.
0: Thank you so much, sir, for the call this morning. 0160636187. Ogadan says he supports the pastor Whilst our previous caller said no, the pastor did wrong, and for what he did, he shouldn't have revealed that particular secret. But then he's a shepherd above over everyone in the church. Would it have been right for him to have kept it? Oh, because she told me, and that she's free. And then he's seen, visibly seen the woman every and the both of them every Sunday, and yet harboring such. So what if the man finds out later that the pastor knew about it? I mean, then there is problem. There is serious problem with the oath of secrecy now being will it be in play? That's a question to be asked this morning. 081-60-6187. Hello, good morning to you this morning.
4: Yeah, I'm not even. You see my callback.
0: Thank you, sir.
4: You know, when you talk of oath of secrecy within the law, it has boundaries. The secrecy has to do with personal affairs. But when you go enter into crime, if you don't release it, if you don't reveal it, you become an accomplice in law. Because the Bible says there's nothing hidden that cannot be revealed. It's what that secrecy, the pastor confession and all the rest of them, counseling, it has to do with personal issues. But once you do that, I think whether it is on this station that you brought it in one of the programs, about a woman. The sister that the brother came and confessed that we are the one that killed so and so person, and the wrong person was arrested. So we did not sister protect his people and allow an innocent man to suffer. And the wrong person, we are the sister, we are the one that did this, you know, but have arrested the wrong person. Will you keep quiet so that your brother is protected? It's wickedness. That's why we could expose them. So they are the people that did this, you know. We that is no sentiment about it, because if you cover it, heaven will not cover it.
0: Exactly.
4: And when they eventually they vindicate that man, somehow the truth will come out. And you yourself will become an accomplice. Because you know about it. So there are secrets as a reverend, as a pastor or whatever you're calling, even in the ordinary counseling, the secrets you keep are confidential. As you know, confidential matters. Not when it involves state or crime, you know. So that is the secret should not only all see. So a crime is not a secret because somebody confesses. So you either encourage that person to go and make public confession, or you bring the matter out for yourself with wisdom. You know, say temper justice with mercy. So I think exposing that secret is not a crime. To avoid you being an accomplice. Eventually, I discovered that. Nothing is hidden. You may think it is hidden. Before you know it, what Jesus says is the more thing. Secrets shall not be revealed. That's what the Bible says. And that is God has the world doing the same. May not be this year, may not be next year.
0: Definitely.
4: When you have forgotten about it.
0: Exactly.
4: So from nowhere.
0: That's
4: why it's always good to stand on the truth. Say the one you know and leave it there. Have a nice day, my brother.
0: Thank you so much, sir, for the call this morning. You hear Mr. Emma? 081-60-63-6187. That is the number for call and SMS this morning. And a good morning to you this morning.
5: Yeah, good morning. I come back.
0: Yes, sir.
5: From what Bro Emma said, it's like maybe I didn't understand the story very well. Is it the pastor that caught them?
0: No. There was no court. Nobody caught anybody. The wife went to go meet the pastor and told her that she cheated on her husband, confided in the pastor. But now, the pastor and the husband met at the gym. Then after some days, then he revealed to the man, "See, your wife is cheating on you." Then the man went back home, filed for divorce, and pursued the woman out of the house. Now she sued the pastor for destroying her home.
5: Let's say rationalize it.
0: Okay.
5: I don't think that is the pastor that caught the wife. I think that is where he would have obligation to tell the husband to be careful. But this one, the woman went to hell. It's a sort of confession. And like Rema said, it's a moral issue. It's not a crime. It's a moral issue. It's a personal issue that somebody came to you and confided. I mean, what the pastor would have done is to advise her, caution her, to make sure that he resists from living such a life, telling her the consequences, you know, and then watching how remorseful the woman would have become. I think it would have been the part of the pastor would have been advice, caution, you know, and then allow her to go through repentance and possibly prepare herself to confess to the husband. Because the way he now did it has destroyed the marriage. Was it aimed at destroying the marriage or at bringing them together, you know, as partners again? So that is why I say, since it's not a crime, you know, there's a difference between sin and crime, you know. So since it's not a crime, why would the pastor now go that way, you know, and then use it to destroy their religion? What is the gain? He said that the effect of whatever we do, you know, is what determines the veracity of the action. You know, if the effect of what he did now is the destruction of that marriage, what is the gain? You know, so that's why I'm looking, that's why I'm rationalizing it. Thank you.
0: Thank you so much, sir, for the call this morning. Wow, that is beautiful. Let's go take All Eyes on Me by Meek Mill this morning, featuring Nicki Minaj and Chris Brown this morning.

0: Yes, All Eyes on Me by Chris Brown this morning on this dial. 081. I see that, Lord, we are all divided. Some are saying the pastor is right, some are saying the pastor is not right. But then again, they are in the same church. And, you know, it's going to be crazy when you're seeing your church members. You see that this woman cheated on this man, and they are in the same church. And you're seeing the man every Sunday do mass smiling. And there is, I mean, what if something happens and it gets leaked out? Pastor might be in trouble eventually. Hello, good morning to you this morning.
1: Hello.
0: Good morning to you.
1: Good morning.
0: Good morning to
1: How
0: you.
1: How are you, Victor?
0: Yes, good morning to you. How are you doing this morning, man?
1: I'm doing great.
0: Thank you so much.
1: If I should get what you say, I'm Mrs. Oluchi. I'm calling from Okora.
0: Welcome to the show this morning, Mrs. Oluchi.
1: Yes. If I got what you said that a woman cheated on the husband.
0: Yes.
1: I went and confessed to the pastor, right?
0: Yes, yes.
1: Okay. Number one, did they swear for that woman? Did they swear for her?
0: Okay.
1: See, let me tell you, maybe that woman is having an affair with that pastor.
0: Oh.
1: Maybe she is having an affair, thinking that, you know, the pastor is not jealous. So it's not only me and you that is doing the thing. You now went outside to get, I must report you so that me, I will eat you, your husband will not eat, and you have to suffer it. Maybe he did it out of jealousy.
0: Okay.
1: I'm just saying, maybe you will go.
0: Okay.
1: On another hand, this has shown people and that woman that you will only go to God. God is the only succor that we have. It's only God that will protect you. If you know that you're done cheating, why not go to God direct and confess and stop that thing? He said that, come unto you, all you that are weary and heavy laden, I will give you rest. Don't go to any man for anything at all. And always go to God. Always go to God. You know, these pastors now, I'm not saying that there are not good pastors, but if that pastor is a true man of God, the whatever of the prophet is under the control of the prophet. You don't have to allow things to come over you. Things should be, things of the world should be under your control. You're in control. That pastor is a gossip. That pastor is a destroyer. That pastor, anything I call him, let him take it. He's not a true. See, fathers, reverend fathers, no matter whatever you, that is the oath they've taken. They will never disclose your the confession you came to them to make. They behave like Jesus. Do you understand? I'm not a Catholic, but I'm telling you, once you go to a pastor, a father, a reverend father, to confess your sin, he will keep it. And now go to God direct. And say, God, this my child has confessed about this thing. Please have mercy. He will even pray for you, dear. You will hear it outside. Even if they want to say it, they won't even mention name. They will just say it general, generally. That pastor did not let him go for cleansing. Let him go for and ask God for forgiveness. He's not a true man of God.
0: Okay. That's very funny. But then again, she's gonna. I would say, was the woman? Jeez, this is a long case. Was the woman right also to have cheated on the husband? Because it's a long case right now. Hello, good morning to you. This is Ogada. Our time is going this morning. Good morning, sir.
2: Very quickly, this is Ogada on the line.
0: Yes, sir.
2: Please, there is some sense. I'm just making reference to the last caller's speech.
0: Okay.
2: There are some things. He said there is only God that you owe confession to. Yes, it is true. You owe no man, because it's not in the hands of the pastor to forgive you. Okay? I made a statement. I said it is in the hands of the husband whom you've wronged. Now, there's a place in the Bible, I think in the New Testament, the God says, when you bring your gift to altar, before you appear before God, make sure you go back to those you've wronged and make peace with them. Okay? Make peace with them. That is confession. Okay, confess to them and then make peace with them. There are some kind of sins you will sin, especially against your husband or against your partner. Make sure you confess to them and ask them to forgive you. I think that is the best way you have peace of mind. Sometimes you pray to God and your spirit will still be flogging you. Or when you meet that person, you don't have that confidence before the person anymore. Okay? I think the best confession and then the best way to turn a new leaf is to confess directly to the person you've wronged and then make sure you turn from your old ways.
0: Hmm.
2: I think that is my contribution this morning. God bless you.
0: Thank you so much, sir, for the call this morning. Well, I think, like I said, we have a divided house, you know, for the side, for that side. But then again, in everything that has happened, cheating is not good. And as Azumi, she did not cheat now. She wouldn't have had cause to go confess to a pastor. Leave it on, keep it on, leave it. Cheating is not good. Okay, if she did not cheat, she wouldn't have had any reason to go meet the pastor and then confess to him. I want to believe that. Okay, so, and that is how it's supposed to be. Let's stay away from every form of infidelity. That is my take on this talk this morning. I think our time is fast spent. Up next is sport, right here on Zanda's Radio 105.7 FM, the station where the beat goes on. I remember Reverend Goti tomorrow. Stay tuned to this dial. Don't touch it. Look at you.

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1: Entertainment.

Alright, good morning, happy Children's Day to everyone. How was your night? Yes sir, it's Wednesday and you know what it is today? It's Children's Day and congratulations to myself because I'm still a child, you know, my father and mother are still very much alive. Yes, and I'm still sucking breasts from my mother. I'm still a milking baby boy. Yes, of course, you're welcome to the Sport Breakfast Show this morning on Zandas FM 105.7. Just get your belt, get on your seat belt, and make sure that you don't toss that out. Don't turn it to anywhere. Remain here with me. And my name is Dera. You can call me Anuporankunejuonu. You can still call me Ujonu Karimuna. And you can still call me your voice of sports here on Zandas FM 105.7. Where the beat goes on, so the sport goes on. Okay, bringing you the biggest, sweet headlines of sports all over the world. You know, the Premier League has ended. Most leagues have ended. So we'll just be talking like one or two things today. Yes, sir. We'll start from the local sport news to the international sports news this morning. Yes, on the local sport news, the Nigerian president, Bola Ahmed Tinubu, lords Rangers, Nigerian Premier Football League title triumph. And moving away from that, the Nigerian Football Federation confirmed the death of former Southampton Antwerp forward Victor Udo. Yes, also looking into the Unity Cup, as this marks debut with Braves as Super Eagles beat Zimbabwe 2-0. And yes, let's go to the camp of Manchester City, where the topmost striker, I'm talking about the man Erling Haaland, said Man City can win everything without Pep Guardiola, but if possible, we'll check it out. Yes, also moving to the foreign scene this morning. Yes, the man they call Mikel Arteta has won the Premier League Manager of the Season. Wow, that's a nice one, I tell you. Yes, and the man will wear the jersey number 41. I'm talking of the man Declan Rice, said, "I'm absolutely gutted to see West Ham relegated." Yes, and David Raya says, "Arsenal buoyed by confidence before Champions League final." Yes, that's the headlines of the world of sports this morning. Okay, yes, still on Sport Breakfast Show this morning with Dara. Yes, so on Zandas FM 105.7, the way where we give you palatable breakfast show, because I know a lot of you have not eaten, but right now I'm about to serve you the dish. Get your plate and your spoon ready to eat this one. And the world of sport this morning now, yes, so let's enter the story that we need to know about sport this morning. Yes, the president of Nigeria, His Excellency President Bola Ahmed Tinubu, Lord Rangers Nigerian Premier Football League title triumph. The president recalled the club's achievement in 1970s and 1980s, including its appearance in the 1975 African Cup of Champions Club Final and victory in the 1997 African Cup Winners' Cup. He said, "I must also congratulate Governor Peter Mba of Enugu State on the victory of Rangers International FC. This victory is indeed an obvious fruit of his administration's investments in youth and sports in the state. I commend him." Yes, he has commended Rangers for winning their 9th professional football league title in the NPFL. Okay, moving away from that, let's go straight to something so painful this morning. I saw this and my God, I was pained. I better move, be careful, the kind of friends will be keep. We don't know, but allegedly, yes, the Nigeria Football Federation confirmed death of former Southampton and Antwerp forward Victor Udo. The Nigerian Football Federation expressed shock on Tuesday over the death of Victor Udo, the 21-year-old forward who played for Antwerp and Southampton, after the young footballer was found dead in Abuja. In the statement, they said, "We are shocked and saddened beyond words that such a promising life has been cut short in very unusual circumstances." Oh, very painful, I tell you. NFL Director of Communications Ademola Olajuwon said, "We are awaiting more details. This is horrendous and heartbreaking." Udo was found dead in Abuja on Monday, who played for Czech Republic club Dinamo Czech Begovec, has returned to Nigeria after the end of the Czech football season. He was reportedly in Abuja the night before his death, having gone out with friends, and was found the following morning. His former clubs have actually paid tribute to him. That's Royal Antwerp and
Southampton, and he just recently signed a contract with Shep Begovic to, I think that is to 2020 his season. A life gone so soon, I tell you. My brother, rest in peace wherever you are, Victor Udo. Yeah, you just have to be careful out there, man. Who you sit with to drink with and all of that. Yeah, it's moving away from that. Let's look into the Unity Cup where the Super Eagles beat Zimbabwe. And there's only one man's name who did it. What am I talking about? I'm talking about the man, Femi Azeez. The Millwall striker, the Millwall forward. Oh my goodness. Yes, embraced by the debutant Femi Azeez, helped the Super Eagles overcome Warriors of Zimbabwe by 2-0 in the first semi-finals of the 2026 Unity Cup in London on Tuesday. This is the first Super Eagles win against Zimbabwe since a 2-0 triumph in the group stage at the 2006 Africa Cups of Nations in Egypt. For Zimbabwe, they are yet to beat Super Eagles since recording a 2-0 win in a friendly match in 1981. Yes, the first assist was given to him by Terry Moffin. Yes, and also in the 63rd minute, as it made it 2-0 from another assist again by Terry Moffin. That's the striker of FC Porto in Portugal. Okay, we are done with the local sport news. I will be heading straight this morning to the foreign news. Yes, so you don't get a CB, we never be. And this morning, only one man stands to be favorite among all managers in the English Premier League. What am I talking about? I'm talking about the second youngest coach to win the man Premier League manager of the season. I'm talking about the man they call Mikel Arteta. He has won the 2025-2026 Premier League Manager of the Season award. Arsenal announced Arteta as the winner in a statement released on their website on Tuesday. After guiding us to the league title, Mikel Arteta has been named the Premier League Manager of the Season for 2025-2026. Yes, the man who surpassed Pep Guardiola to win it, Andola Iraola of Bournemouth and Kit Andrews of Brentford. Yes, Mikel guided us to 27 wins and 7 draws from 38 games during a campaign in which we sat on top of the table for all but 1 week since going top in October, while also reaching the Champions League final for the first time in 20 years. Mikel, who at 44 is the second youngest manager to win the Premier League, was crowned the division's manager of the month for the 8th time during his tenure in 5th of March. Yeah, has been announced for the monthly award on 5 occasions. Having been nominated for the Sensational Award in 3 of the past 4 years, Mikel becomes our first recipient since 2004 when Arsene Wenger picked up the trophy following his invincible season. Yes, yeah, moving away from that, let's go also to the camp of this man. I'm talking about this phenomenal player who has won the Conference League with West Ham. Yes, and he's a former West Ham captain also. Yes, Declan Rice said, "I'm absolutely gutted to see West Ham relegated." Yes, he was pained. Yeah, oh, you waiting, Obi Nwoke. Yes, the 27-year-old who left West Ham for Arsenal in 2023 for a club record fee, but has never hidden his love for the East Side London club, took to Instagram to say he is gutted to see them relegated. "I'm absolutely gutted to see West Ham relegated. Yes, that one pain him. You wait here, yes. I'll be waiting, you think. Yes, it's very painful when the club where you live to join Arsenal, you know, the club that gave you all, now is relegated from the Premier League. That means from next season, if he's playing in the Premier League, he's not going to see West Ham by his side." Oh my shoe. Yes, I'm moving away from that. Let's see this man. I'm telling you, the number one stopper, the man with the 19 clean sheet, the Golden Glove winner in the English Premier League. I'm talking about no other person than David Raya. He says, "Arsenal are buoyed by confidence before Champions League final." I could show BK sometimes. Someone did throw a brew like this. Obi shaggy, I'm a CS. Yes, and that man, David Raya, stepped up this morning to say that after winning the Premier League, that his club feel that yes, they can stand toe to toe, head to head, not for not, blue for blue, punch for punch with Paris Saint Germain on May 30th at Budapest in the Champions League final. Yes, he said it was essential. It's been the goal ever since I arrived here, and before that, this club exists to compete and challenge for top honors, and the Premier League was one of them. We achieved it, and now it's going to give us a hood boost as we headed into the Champions League final. Raya received the Premier League Golden Glove Award for a 3rd successive season. Inoduan 1, Inoduan 2, Inkonduan 3.
he maintained first position, first time, second time, third time. I tell you, oh my God, he's a for a personal view. So I think I'm really, really in good face. So he's ready against PSG. I'm telling you, yes, the man said he's ready and he believes Arsenal can do one or two against Paris Saint-Germain. Also, let's leave that place and let's move into the camp of Manchester City. I'm talking about the Golden Boot winner. I'm talking about the man, Erling Braut Haaland. He said Man City can still win everything without Pep Guardiola. And my question this morning is, do you agree with Erling Haaland that Man City can still win, can still keep their dominance in the English Premier League without Pep Guardiola? The number to call this morning is 081-60-636-187. The number to call this morning is 081-60-636-187. And my question this morning is, do you believe that you agree with Erling Haaland that Man City can still keep their dominance without Pep Guardiola? And the favorite to take over this job is the man, Enzo Maresca, former Chelsea boss and former Leicester City boss.

Yes, sir. Yes, so yes. So the question still remains: do you think Man City can still continue their dominance without Pep Guardiola? You know, for 10 years, they won 20 trophy under the era of Pep Guardiola. Do you think if Enzo Maresca becomes the next Man City Premier League manager, manager, do you think that they can continue the dominance in the English Premier League or even in the Champions League? You know, in the 10 years. They won the Champions League. They won the league 6 times. They dominated FA Cup. My brother, they won 20 in 10 years. Almost, you know, easy under Pep Guardiola. Do you think if another coach still comes and we still the same squad, they can still keep winning trophies? Do you agree with Helen Allen that Man City can keep dominating, can keep winning trophies? Yes, sir. Do you agree with Helen Allen? And the number to call is 081-6063-6187. I repeat, 081-6063-6187.

Yes, it's so painful to hear about the demise of Victor Udo, former Southampton and Royal Antwerp player. Yes, it's so painful. I tell you, everybody has to be very, very

0: what we drink, who we go out with, who we call friends. It's so painful, I tell you. Rest in peace, Victor Udo. Yes, he's one of his teammates, a former WAFO players. He was so gutted, and I think his name is Dwan Bias. Yeah, he was so gutted. Yes, he was a very close friend of Victor Udo, a very, very close friend of this young guy. A 21-year-old, a life cut short so soon. I don't know, maybe it's out of envy or whatsoever, but please, let's try to be careful out there with what we eat and who we sit down with, who we call friends, yes, because it's very saddening, it's very painful. Even NFF are pained. They have to pay tribute to the young man, you know. This is a person that just started, you know. He has a bright future, and it's ended just like that. Ended just like that. I don't know. We're going to call it jealousy or grief or whatsoever. Try to appreciate the one you have. Try to appreciate the one you have. And my question this morning still remains that. Do you think Man City can still continue their English Premier League dominance without Pep Guardiola? Okay, we'll call it a break for today. And that's all for today. It's a wrap on today's Sport Breakfast Show. This morning with Dera. You can call me Anuparakunejuon. You can still call me Ujonu Karimuna. You can still call me your voice of sports. Yes, and that's all for today on Zandas FM 105.7. Where the beat goes on. And also, where sports goes on. Yes, God bless you. Same time. Same Sport Breakfast Show on Friday. 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My name is Dera. God bless you. Enjoy your day.
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0: I'm you
1: I keep that bitch you know I keep you why is that bitch I keep you see if I grab you a car I keep you kọlọ ko sanu gbogbo wa o
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1: 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Club. Yes, Faiz Rwan, Mr. Kasim, Akin, Mr. Nodin, I think it's a cat tree.
0: Then,
1: to Mr. Dudin of the other cat tree, or Dry then, I yell at the Mukio, Akubado, the Kiwi, Treasure, Mr. K, the Bell, Mr. Routin, Mr. Jide, Along Wa, Mr. Goa, Mr. Wali, Kafata. Okay, I won't buy them to my bed. Okay, everybody, Bakwado. Youth President, Mr. Mukaila, Tom, Mukinyo, Mr. Akim, Mr. Aziz, where is your youth chairman, Tom, Akim, Youth President, then Mr. Dudu, where was youth leader, Akimubuwa? I took the left way,
0: I'm here.
1: Or a cappella.
0: Okay.
1: Say that in the
0: Jackie Wano Briamari.
1: Was so bad, look.

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0: Hello, Caro.
1: Yeah, I can't let you see.
0: Yes, sir.
1: I don't know how much you know. I want to escape memory when I land here. I don't
0: see. See what I say.
1: Yes, I don't know. I don't know. O ma se gbogbo e fun mi ni emi ga je ke gbo ba se je ni saye ni akin pelu mo kin e ku odun akin yojo e ra so pe laye o solution ko mo le ku minister solution gbogbo to ba wo to da wo lese moto abi rara moto e gbe lo ba solution a se kini ayanju e fun yin bo wa ni em so kin every one of us ara nu gba ara ori gba mi saye mi to ba se je o e je kin gba ke alert yo
0: Kosiwa la sa. 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Eshe go sa.

0: our guest. His name is Star Ambassador Star Steve Nadi. He is the Deputy Director of Communications of the Imazi Organization. Ambassador Steve Nadi, you are welcome once again.
1: Thank you, it's a pleasure.
0: How has your day been?
1: Yeah,

kindle gochinyere friends ni dato not dato sir honorable doctor Matthew Nwobag Ngokpala Abundise federal court people ni man who believes ever native makers us and we are not it's only the right fruit that will be stoned. The okay. judgment of the appeal court have stated it. The federal court has said in the Lama judgment that APP was duly registered and is considered recognized by INEC. It was affirmed last month on 15th of April by court

0: philanthropy. It appears he's also into political philanthropy, according to my investigations. He is reported to have sponsored one or two people into the National Assembly from the last general elections. I'm talking about 2023. What is really going on here? Is he like somebody that will be playing a kingmaker, and he now wants to be a king at a certain level? What's going on?
1: You're not far from the truth. Not only in 2023, over the years, since the Fourth Republic, which began in 1990, he has been a very, very talented player in the political scene of Nigeria and the Imo State in particular. And I believe that with what he has done, a typical example is what is happening in the National Assembly today.

0: position, he's going to show example of what is good governance and accountability. I so much believe in that.
1: Now, Sir Nadi, I put it to you that investigations revealed that there is a private jet parked at the Abuja International Airport, Nnamdi Azikiwe International Airport, and Mazi Chima Matthew Amadi is reported to be the owner of that private jet, in which he's supposed to fly down to Imo State in the next couple of days for a function that has to do with the University of Ibadan Alumni Association. Is of course an old boy of the university. What sort of business has Chima Matthew Amadi to put entrepreneurial activities, please?
0: I think I've said this in this platform, this medium, in my previous appearances, that even as a scholar who has done well as a teacher, Dr. Chima Matthew Amadi is a successful businessman, for that matter.

0: not only a success, he's an employer of labor in different sectors of the economy, which has prepared him. If he has managed successfully, his firms, private firms, companies, as well as Kingdom, as chairman and member in different boards in US, in UK, and in Nigeria, doing very well. You can't equate him as a poor man. He can own private jets. I'm not aware of his itinerary that there's a private jet in Nnamdi Azikiwe International Airport. I'm hearing for the first time. He can own a private jet. He can have access to the current stock in a private jet. But for me, as an individual, I don't have accurate information of where it is parked, how it operates, and what have you. He's also attending a function in the wedding. As you have claimed, he has a right, a privilege of doing that if he comes back. He has a privilege of doing that. So for his movement, I don't know about his movement. I believe that if he comes in Nigeria and in Imo State, we will see him and follow up his activities. Thank you.
1: On that note, we're going to take a brief break and come back to the Mazi organization half hour on Zanda's 105.7 FM. Well, when we return, you will be given the opportunity to call in via our number. That is 0816-063-6817. Sorry, 6187. We'll be right back.

0: You're welcome back to the Mazi Organization Half Hour on Radio. It is happening on this dial, Zanda's 105.7 FM Owerri, and we have as our guest, our usual guest on this program, Ambassador Sir Steve Nnadi, who is the Deputy Director of Communications, the Mazi Organization. And of course, one cannot but pose the question that there is a point that is driving curiosity in many quarters concerning Buru, the man known as the Buruburu. It appears that he actually wants to, if you know the meaning of Buruburu in English language, that is all round, you know, all round.
1: So interesting.
0: I want to put it to you, Sir Nnadi, what is this thing? Is it just about an all round affair that it has been reported that Mazi is not only gunning for governor, the senatorial Imo seat, to make

0: you are reading the question.
1: Yeah,
0: that is a question. A very simple one.
1: Guys, what,
0: what we're discussing now is the dual
1: of
0: fraction
1: of
0: state and government, state government house.
1: I am thinking
0: talk about that. We're not talking about his philanthropy now. We're not talking about he's being a benefactor of so many people. We're talking about being a senator and a governor at the same time. Answer that question, please.
1: The misgiving is neither here nor there. It's not wrong to be governor and senator at the same time. You know, Imo is a peculiar state.
0: Yes.
1: With other 50 states in Nigeria. Imo happened because of what happened in, I think that was February, that was January 14, 2020, where a judgment that is still, to me, a miracle that removed a governor in Imo State and brought in a governor, a current governor of the state. That now nailed the calendar of election

0: and then let me. That means I'm going to do well. So that is why our people across the 9 local governments, in Bitoli, Ikedu, Owerri West, North, Ngopala, Bombi, Ayazu, isn't it, have decided to say, look, for what we've done over the years, go and represent us. And he has taken the challenge to run for the election. And I believe among the aspirant contestants, those running for this election, he stands out because his profile, his work, his activities, his antecedents is intimidating, and that will give an edge in that election. Thereafter, Imo people will finally elect him in November as their chief executive officer.
1: So the senatorial gambit is testing waters, just like a test run for the governorship.
0: For election. Me, it's not a testing water. It is a call to service. It is a call to service. It is not a surprise package.

0: Yes.
1: It is a work in progress. We are doing a lot of things on the drawing board. We want to come out with a full package so that we go full blast. So worry not yourself.
0: In fact, we are now callers to call in because we have about left for this program. Meet us and throw the questions. You can fire the missiles at Ambassador Sir Steve Nnadi right now through the number 0816-063-6187. I repeat, 0816-063-6187. The name is Salvatore Amadi, the querist on radio. Our guest is still here. He's Ambassador Sir Steve Nnadi, Deputy Director of Communications, the Mazi Organization. While we're waiting for the callers to call in, we have to go in now for the last couple of minutes of this program. Now, we are in the middle of scramble and stampede. A lot of struggles here and there about last-minute valley primaries are right here. Is this thing about deciding to come into agencies? So many people, we have records of so many people in Nigeria to consolidate. They rush back to their bases in the diaspora. People are saying, is this trend healthy for the polity?
1: It is not healthy, but you can't do without it because there is migration. People moving from place to one place to another, it cannot be stopped because it is part of human existence. But critically, the internal contradiction voters, few of the activities of the umpires in time, that has necessitated people even at 11th hour to go to their various center to do registration last minute, including those who are not stationed in the voting center, where the polling booths center made center for this header skater movement or running from pole to pillar most time. But I want to sincerely digitization and mobilization and education of voters should not be only when election is conducted. It should be a continuous process from year to year because the border for INEC in conducting election, ensuring that political parties are monitored and the activities in the frontline charge of the budget of the Federal Republic of Nigeria. Therefore, it shouldn't be a one off thing. It shouldn't be a periodic thing. It should be a continuous thing that continues from validation and registration of new voters. Because there are people who are not registered in 2023 election because they have not gotten to the age bracket of voting. Per se, you are 17 years. In 2026, which is this year, that particular person who is not eligible to vote has qualified to be registered.
0: Ambassador Nnadi, sorry, we have suddenly come to the end of the 30 minutes of the Mazi
1: station,
0: half hour, how time flies. We just have to put an end to this for now and bounce back in the next edition next week.
1: I believe next week, the next edition, we are coming with an incentive that we are promised by the special grace of God. It's a work in progress. Get on and get prepared for the incentives.
0: Our listeners, you've heard it from the horse's mouth. That's Ambassador Sir Steve Nnadi, Deputy Director of Communications, the Mazi Organization. I am Salvatore Amadi, the querist on radio. Thank you very much for those behind this production, especially the engineer pressing all the buttons. The Big Panda, Emmanuel.

0: Welcome to the most heartwarming half hour on radio. Half hour. Highlight the party, local and world views of Dr. Chiba Matthew Amadi, and connects all of the above to his vision for the forgotten people in our society. Join us and be inspired by the personal story and experiences of Dr. Chima Amadi. There will be quizzes to help us explore the possibilities of a more prosperous.
1: Turn it on.

NAV bombs terrorist hideout in Sambisa, kills fighters. No feasts, no joy. Gazans mark a dark Eid. And finally on sports, Amusan deserves apologies over world record hate. Now the news in details. The Ohanaeze Ndigbo's Council of Igbo Business Leaders and the Southeast Development Commission have collaborated for economic development and integration in Igbo land. According to the two groups, it is high time critical stakeholders of the Southeast region united to forge a formidable front for the development of the zone to stem to the side of youth unemployment, among other challenges. Speaking at a meeting in Enugu on Monday, Chairman of the Council of Igbo Business Leaders, Mazi Sam Ohabunwa, said the Igbo should factor the Southeast zone in their investment plans. Elsewhere, the Nigerian Air Force has said its counter-terrorism operations in Borno State targeted identified terrorist hideouts and logistics structures at Biramere in the Gezuwa general area of the state. According to a statement on Tuesday by the Director of Public Relations and Information, Headquarters Nigerian Air Force, Air Commodore Ehimen Egodami, the operation followed credible intelligence, surveillance and reconnaissance reports. Ejidami said the coordinated precision strikes destroyed key terrorist facilities and neutralized several insurgents operating within the area. The coordinated attacks destroyed key terrorist facilities and neutralized several fighters, further crippling the operational capacity of the insurgents, he said. New clothes for children, sacrificial sheep and Eid biscuits, the hallmarks of the Muslim holiday are all either unaffordable or unavailable in Gaza, casting a shadow over what is usually a time of celebration and joy. I go to the market only to look around because I cannot afford to buy anything. Whenever I ask about prices, I return heartbroken, Nadia Abu Shamala, a Palestinian resident of Gaza, told AFP. This year, Eid comes with none of the joy we once knew in Gaza because of the effects of the war, the soaring prices and our inability to provide even the simplest needs for our children, said the 40-year-old woman from Gaza's north, displaced to the central Gaza city of Deir al-Balah for over 2 years.

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And the beat goes on.

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